like to go see Chicago Wolves playoff hockey next week? Heck yeah. You're trying to get to the conference finals? Grab four great seats with me tomorrow morning, 8:40. We'll play Know It or Nope. Hi there, it's Drew. Hope you're having a great Monday with all this sunshine. I'll see you back here early tomorrow at Free.

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1: I hope you had a great Mother's Day, especially if you're a mom. 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
1: Brand new artist Stella Lefty on the show. 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Boston, a catchy song. You can't get away from it right now. And this

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3: 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And now that it's been out a couple weeks, I've been listening to this nonstop. They're not working it as a single. It's just off Keith Urban's upcoming yacht rock cover album called Flow State. His rendition of Summer Breeze. What do we think of it? 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

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Robin Williams spent the entire filming of Mrs. Doubtfire trying to crack up Sally Field. She basically treated him like a human pop-up ad. It's B-Dub. She said on The Late Show with Stephen Colbert that Robin kept improvising, trying new jokes nonstop, and, quote, it was so unfunny, which is maybe the boldest sentence ever

0: It's Chicagoland's free country. Eric Church opened his bar in Nashville back in 2024, and he somehow managed to make it the only one not begging some guy in a backwards hat to butcher wagon wheel for the 94th time. 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
1: Riley Green dropped some big news yesterday. He is the newest coach for The Voice this fall on NBC. Team Riley. Wow, awesome for him. Luke Combs repeated at number one over the weekend, Sleepless in a Hotel Room. Now 2 weeks in a row, and remember that song bumped out Days Like These from, oh yeah, Luke Combs. He is on fire lately. 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

all alone one Sunday morning with this song stuck in my head. And in that moment, something or someone spoke to me. They said there was still a verse that needed to be written for this song. And to get up and write it down. There's a book that's sitting in your house somewhere that could use some dusting off.

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1: Look at that, that guy. Luke Combs, not only did he repeat at number one over the weekend with Sleepless in a Hotel Room, 2 weeks in a row for that song, which bumped out. The song I just played for you, Days Like This from, oh yeah, Luke Combs. He is on fire. Also picked up an honorary music degree last Thursday from Appalachian State University. They said, recognizing him for his historic achievements in the music industry, his commitment to using his platform as a catalyst for service and community impact. You know who is a new coach on The Voice this fall? Hello, Riley Green. Announced that on Sunday. We're still kind of soaking it in. Team Riley has a good ring to it, doesn't it? And if you're looking for a road trip over Memorial Day weekend, Kane Brown getting his own bar in Nashville. It's called On Broadway. He's going to be making surprise appearances there throughout the weekend. Although, is it really a surprise if you're telling us about him? I don't think so. And they're announcing his charitable partnership with Folds of Honor as well. Kane Brown getting a new Nashville bar.
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Well, Leah's going to be hanging out at a Bree Credit Union in Romeoville's Pet Adoption Day this Saturday from 10 to noon with those 4-day passes to Windy City Smokeout. 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

would you like to take a trip? Taking a trip to go see an artist that you are not able to see here because, well, youth sports. That is why I'm not going to be able to go see Morgan Wallen this year again. He's going to be at Soldier Field here, but also in Philly, August 1st. And we have Morgan Wallen times two. We are sending you there to Philly, covering your airfare, hotel, tickets for two. I will say, it's not a little too late. It hasn't happened yet, but it's going to this hour. Don't go anywhere. Mark Chestnut now on Chicagoland's Free Country.

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We try to keep up with it all at one place on the concerts page over at freecountrychicago.com. I know Tucker Wetmore has a couple shows in the area. And before that, he's going to be joining Lon Helton's Country Countdown USA this Sunday, 7 to 10, both in the morning and in the evening on Chicagoland's Free Country. I know

care how old they are, men, yes, I'm making a gender thing, they will never change when it comes to this. Country kids say, what? This has to do with my oldest. He's 19. By now, I was like, I think he would have gotten it together, but nah. It's coming up after Jason Aldean here, Chicagoland's Free Country at 98.3 and 102.3.